is like one of those artists that every penny you pay is gonna be worth it because he's gonna put on a show, baby. Miami's number one hit music station, Y100.7. Hanging out with you, girl Stitches. Let's get back to it. One of my faves, it's Olivia D. I could be

0: husband, Nick.
1: Oh, he's a good man, Savannah, isn't he?
0: Yes, he is. Yeah.
1: I love it. Where's my husband, child? I don't know, but God willing, he's going to find me before the end of this year. Here's Ray on Y100.7.

Hanging out with you, girl Stitch is on this Saturday night. Hopefully you're choosing happy. And I'm sure she's happy she did not despise Small Beginnings. Talking about Zara Larsson. You know, she started with talent shows and won second place. And now look where she is, winning. Clock it, boo-boo. Here she is, Zara Larsson.

I promised you I was going to talk like this and shout her out in this specific accent. Shout out to Katie Tapton from Coral Springs. Class of 2026, we're rooting for you. 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And it makes sense because he talks

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2: 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Don't say Stitches and tell you about it. You're welcome.

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0: So she passed Drizzy on the charts. She dropped some new music, and she's now number one. Talking about Olivia Rodrigo. Not mad at it, honey. Clock it. Stitches got you. Let's get back to it. It's Bad Bunny on Y100.7.
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you're choosing happy. And I'm going to make it worth it for you. This could make you happy right after Alex Warren. He's up next. Y100.7 SoFlow Summer Kickoff continues. Maybe you want to see Shakira, Hilary Duff, Madison Beer, Neo, Akon, so many more. Or how about all of them? Can make that happen for you. One job. Stay where you are. I got you. In the meantime, it's BB Rex and Faithless on Y100.7.

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1: Pink Panthers and Zara Larsson. I love it. Hanging out with you, girl Stitches. Stacy from Miami Gardens. I know you wanted to hear this one. Let's get to it. It's Shaboozy on Y100.

0: for your long weekend. Let me kick it off with what you want to hear. 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
0: 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Okay, can make this happen for you. 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

Every time I hear this song, I'm reminded when I had a chance to chop it up with Kehlani at our Y100.7 Jingle Ball. And she reminded me that I need to get back in the gym because her ab work is crazy. Haven't been in the gym since. Pray for me. Let's get back to it. Y100.

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One thing I know about Bruno Mars, he's going to put on a show every time. Can't wait to see him at the Hard Rock Stadium in September. I don't know, it just felt right to talk like that because romantic tour and then romantic voice. Too much? All right, let's get back to it. You asked for it, we play it. Miami's number one hit music station, Y100.7. Here's Bruno Mars. It's just

I'm just going to say it every single chance I get. My husband will find me before the end of 2026, right? Okay, coming to agreement. Let's get to it. Here she is. I love me some Ray. It's Where's My Husband on Y.

So this video is going viral again. Jenny eating spicy wings. Mind you, she does not like spicy food. She was on the show Hot Ones, and she was literally crying and screaming after eating spicy chicken wings.

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I'm telling you now so you don't forget. Y100.7 SoFlow Summer Kickoff. Your chance to win it all. Some of your favorite artists coming to town and you being there for the free and going to Universal Orlando Resort can make

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girl Stitches, and I love me some Olivia Dean, and it might be the year of the Olivias. Let's get to Rodrigo. Olivia Rodrigo, that is. Here she is on Miami's number one hit music station. I know.

I've been saying this for a few months now, and don't say Stitches didn't say it first. I feel like Somber needs to be in somebody's soap opera. He just has that soap opera face and look, right? Just me?

Stitches, it continues. So stay right where you are. I appreciate you hanging out with me. We'll do it all over again, God's grace, tomorrow, 11 a.m. Call someone, tell them you love them while they can hear it and receive it. And to all of those who lost loved ones, who served and protected our country and gave the ultimate sacrifice, Memorial Day weekend, we remember you. Tell someone you love them while they can hear it and receive it. If you didn't hear it all day, love you for free. Here's Ariana Grande, Y 100.7.

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The Fate of Ophelia, Taylor Swift at 28. Well, last weekend we told you that Zara Larsson wants her next project to be a collaboration album with Tyla, and they've already tested the waters. They've teamed up on a track called She Did It Again, and it's got real heat, so we're throwing it on here, 1840 Breakout.

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Miami's number one hit music station, Y100.7. I promised her that I was going to show her some love. Happy birthday, Kelsey, from Miami Gardens. Turning 24 today. Two time for the birthday, girl. God bless you, mama. You want to hear it?

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1: 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Memorial Day weekend. Hopefully you're staying safe out there and enjoying. And of course, we have to remember all of the men and women who dedicated their lives to making the ultimate sacrifice of serving and protecting our country. We salute you.

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0: 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Go ahead, boo-boo.
1: This is only just give a shout out to my husband. That is all.
0: Period. Shout out to husband. Where's my husband? Not too sure, but I'm claiming that he's going to find me before the end of 2026. I'm going to keep saying it. Touch and agree. Here's Ray on Y100.

Radio Plaisir. Thank you for hanging out with me on this Sunday afternoon, Memorial Day weekend. We still got some time together, but don't go nowhere. And she's not going anywhere anytime soon. It doesn't seem like it. Stepping into the hair care beauty industry. Talking about Cardi B. Did you see her new hair care line, Grow Good? Clock it. Not mad at all. Here she is with Maroon 5 on Y100.7.

0: Represent Miami Gardens. I know you want to hear some Harry Styles, darling. Thank you for keeping us number one on your preset on that iHeartRadio app. Anybody out there you want to send some love out to? Go ahead.
1: This is, I want to make a shout out to my nieces, my nephews, and my beautiful children.
0: Oh, what's their names?
1: Jason, Sebastian, Rocco, Isabel, holy. Savannah, Maxim, Scarlett, and Baby Winner.
0: That's the whole village. That's it. That's the whole village.

0: Brian from Miami. I know you wanted to hear some Pitbull and Lil Jon. That's on the way for you. But make my day a little bit better. Memorial Day weekend. Where's Y 100.7 staying on your preset? What number are we?
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your girl Stitch is. And yes, it's official. He released his clothing line collection teaming up with Zara. Not Zara Larson. Zara the brand. Here he is talking about Bad Bunny on Y100.7.

And I just might have your tickets to see Shakira. Yes, performing live. And so many others coming to SoFlo. You and a friend being there for the free. Hooking you up. I didn't forget. 140.

0: Stacy, happy Sunday, Mama. What can I do for you, love?
1: Did I win?
0: No, not yet. I did not forget you. Right after Bruno Mars, Risk It All, another chance to win it all. Maybe you want to see Hillary Duff, Shakira, Madison Beer, go to Universal Orlando Resort. The choice is yours.

0: I know you said you just came out of church. Amen. I hope you said a prayer for me because you know I need it. But make my day, mama. 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Tell me. And in your car. What number are we?
1: It's the only one I got. Number one.

Miami's number one hit music station, Y100.7, Memorial Day weekend. Some things that you want to tap into, something for you and the whole family. And of course, remembering those who dedicated their lives to serve and protect our country. 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
1: 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Hanging out with you, girl snitches. I love this one.

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So you heard America's turning 250 years old, right? Okay, so we're celebrating by hooking you up with your share of $250,000. Who does that? Well, we do. Sign it back up tomorrow. 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I just want to make sure you win it. You're welcome. Y100.7 Stitches.

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And you can still hang out in Miami Beach, the Air and Sea Show, some other things going on. Stay tapped in. I got you at STICHIZ Stitches on IG. And slide in my DMs. Let me know what you're getting into this Memorial Day weekend. Let's get back to it. It's Miami's number one hit music station.

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Y100.7. Now, let's be honest. 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But Travis Kelce's going to be signing it. 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It's a mistake. Her stuff could be yours, too.

Y100.7. Now, coming up in the next hour, this bride and groom are going to fight to the battle to see who's going to keep the last name. 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

Miami's number one hit music station, Y100.7, is Bride and Groom. Let their families battle it out for the last name in a tug of war. Whoever wins keeps the last name. Ladies, are you down for that? Let me know.

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Now, do you lock your bathroom door? Because 34% of people say they always lock it. 21% they say they never do it, even if they have guests at home. That's scary.

Y100.7, and I'll stand by because Dwayne The Rock Johnson did something very nice for these kids. And yeah, he didn't cook, so they were not smelling what The Rock was cooking. That's coming up in a few right here on Y100.7.

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I am G-Man Fellas. Listen to this. It's a new emerging trend in fashion. And it's the male cleavage. Yeah, believe it or not, the latest example is model Alan Mason, who has been strutting around aggressively with an open shirt. Listen, they used to do that back in the days. We're going to do it again. I'm loving it, man. Let's go.

Y100.7, and I cannot believe this woman found out that her boyfriend was cheating. She actually ordered a $600 cake and then called back the person, the baker, and said, set it on fire. Hell no, girl. Bring that over here. Let's eat it between me and you. I'm down for it.

Y100.7, and rumors going around that Tom Cruise might be dating Pamela Anderson. What do you think about that? They were seen together at a hotel. Uh-oh. Here's Somber. 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

Hey, it's Thais on Y100.7. Are you enjoying this long weekend? Are you getting some rest? Or are you just like, no, I'm going out with my friends. I'm having a couple drinks because I know I don't work tomorrow, which it's a vibe.

Miami's number one hit music station, Y100.7. Hey, it's Thais. You see, I normally never say, like, I love when a guy posts on Instagram, but when Bad Bunny does, it's like so aesthetic and beautiful. And I know he's the one posting.

The Harrys are so happy that Harry Styles' team took into account the stage setup. If you have no idea what I'm talking about, basically he had a stage where fans on the floor could not see him at all. And of course they complained about it because they're like, oh, I spent thousands of dollars to see him and now I can't. But they fixed it now, so everything is good. I'm glad that he actually

Hey, it's Thais on Miami's number one hit music station, Y100.7. Hopefully you are having a good long weekend. Let me know what your plans are for tomorrow on that free iHeartRadio talkback feature. It's going to feel so weird not clocking into work.

Miami's number 1 music station, Y100.7. I'm really trying to not spoil this for myself, but I keep trying to look past through TikToks of Bruno Mars on tour, but it just looks so good that I'm invested. But I know he's going to crush it when he comes to Miami. I don't know. He might even bring out some special guests. I feel like we need that, right? Here's Risk It All.

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